screen. You all can know this was a real party. These are poems circulating throughout the nation. Everybody's bad and everybody's tough, but how many people are intelligent enough to open up their eyes and see through the lies, discipline themselves, yourself to stay alive? Not many. That's why the universe sent me today on this stage with this to say. The rich will get richer and the poor will get poorer. In the final hour, many heads will lose power. What does the rich versus poor really mean? Psychologically, it means you gotta pick your team. When someone says the rich gets richer, visualize wealth and put yourselves in the picture. The rich get richer because they work toward rich. The poor get poorer because they mind can't switch from the ghetto. Let go. It's not a novelty. You can love your neighborhood without loving poverty. Follow me. Every mother, father, son, daughter. There's no reason to fear the new world order. We must order the whole new world to pay us. The new world order and the old state chaos. The big brother watching over you is a lie, you see. Hip hop can build its own secret society. But first, you and I got to unify. Stop the negativity and control our creativity. The rich is getting richer. So why we ain't richer? Could it be we still thinking like niggas? Educate yourselves, make your worldview bigger. Visualize wealth

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CFO, Big Boss AK, A1. We in the building right here with Past Life Radio. My homie, Mr. Everyday. And we doing it, baby. Sydney McDonald, let's rock.

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0: Rhythmic, Mr. One Man Band himself, and I'm scooping everything from the Past Life Clock Tower. 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
1: We gonna smooth it out a little bit, man. 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

0: $1,000?
1: Drugged and robbed. 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Tonight, she's under arrest for at least two cases, but police think that there are more victims that have not come forward.

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1: I chase money, I don't chase women. 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
1: Public.
2: Yeah. Twang.
1: What up, Fox?
2: When ain't got Foxy out the back.
0: Breaking new records, breaking new records. It's Twang.
2: Cause he's
0: called
2: Public. The truth. Okay.
1: U.S.
2: You know I like the Fox. You know I like the
0: Fox. This feature of Foxy Brown Stan.
2: Come on, man.

0: Smell a messiah. 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You know you girls be falling in love with them. Them ninjas.
1: Watch me work.

0: Yeah, you know who it is, your boy Jaden Kissing. 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Me and my boy every day got big plans for the 518, you heard me?
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1: This joint's called Pushing Up Daisies. 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

I'm charged up like a henman. 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I'm driving fast, my mind slow from all the shows she just give me. 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Oldest rat and she send me. Up the creek without a paddle, take all the

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0: Good evening, everyone. I'm your host, DJ Dirty Water Hot Dog, and you just heard Ruin the Best of Me from Holder, Morning Frost from Machara, and Contortionist from Noir. Last night was Noir's last show, and we're going to be playing some more from the bands that played last night, because this week we're playing a bunch of upcoming playing songs from a bunch of upcoming shows. Up next, we've got Insinuation, The Line Between Us, also from Noir, who we will miss greatly. Gouge from Torn Out. I used to think revenge was dish best served cold until I realized it meant getting back at someone from 127. And of course, some messages from the Ad Council. So yeah, have a good time. Again, Noir's last show, last night, real shame. But what can you do? We had a good time. I hope you all enjoy. I hope you all enjoy that after these messages, of course.
1: All aboard!
2: Hi, this is Ozzy Osbourne. For many years, you know I've had a drink problem, and I'm trying to battle that problem every single day. But one thing I don't do, I don't drive my car when I'm drinking. I get someone to drive me. Do not drink and drive. It's the stupidest thing. If you drink, just don't drive. Not only are you going to hurt yourself, you may hurt some other person, and you wouldn't want that on your conscience, would you?
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right, everyone. The next show I'll be playing songs from will be the Daisy Chain EP release show. Awesome EP. Listen to it on the way here. Listen to it again earlier this week when it came out. It's not how time works, but oh well. Saturday night, the 27th. Doors at 7, music at 8. Daisy Chain, Spirit Killer, Roblox Tycoon, and Torpedo Lane. From those bands, we have got Far from Torpedo Lane, Struggle to Exist from Spirit Killer. If you'll just give me one second. Not to dilute the term, the Petals Remember What We Forgot from Daisy Chain's new album Live on the Radio. And we will be playing an entire Roblox Tycoon EP, which should take about, like 5-ish minutes. I hope you all enjoy.

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1: reach plan. For my neck. You'll get turned into an example.
0: I like you. Quick, I don't want nothing. Go, what's up?

0: Ladies and gentlemen, I borked up during while playing Roblox Tycoon's entire EP, Concrete Simulator. Another audio source was playing. I did not notice. This is the nature of Roblox Tycoon's music. 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Up next, on July 11th, doors at, I do believe it is doors at 7, music at 8 as well. Big Ass Truck, No Cure, Bayway, New Jersey, and Bolt Cutter are coming to town. And I'm mad because my friend's boss won't let him, won't give him the day off to come up and see it. So, up next, we've got Beef from Big Ass Truck, Slowly Turning Blue, the new single from No Cure, Exit 623, or 263 from Bolt Cutter, and CA Regret Grit from Bayway, New Jersey. I hope you all enjoy.
1: Reach for my neck, you'll get turned into an example.

Good evening, everyone. The last show we'll be playing songs from is the show that formerly at Slide and Dirty is now at a different venue. It is, if you will, it is Albany Hardcore Presents Judge, Bold, Neolithic, Violent Streets, and Cause of Death on July 23rd. Doors are at 6:30, show is at 7:30. Yeah, it's going to be awesome. Pretty sure Judge are still straight edge. Neolithic is honestly the band I'm really more excited to see. But yeah, Taking Me Away from Judge, Nailed to the X from Bold, Brute Force from Neolithic, Hunted Down from Violent Streets, and Only the Cremated Are Free from Cause of Death. I hope you all enjoy.

0: suffering.
1: All right, brothers and sisters, we're back. This is Catholic Radio. We're talking about God tonight. God and all his gab and all those glorious gifts he be giving to us every day. You got any questions about God, you call me. You know the number. You know the hotline number. I can see my hotline number lighting up right now. Let's take my first caller. Son, you're on the air.
2: Hello?
1: Yes, son, talk.
2: I'm on the air?
1: Yes, you are, son.
2: Okay, can I make a request? Can you play Private Plane?
1: No, son, you don't understand. Sure. This is Catholic Radio.
2: Okay, all right, that's good. Can you play Ween?
1: No,
2: son. You
1: want to
2: tell me about the band Ween?
1: Son, no, this is Catholic Radio.
2: We don't. Band. It's
1: we don't.
2: Ween.
1: We don't play.
2: Can you play
1: no,
2: oh,
1: son.
2: Cool. Can you play something by Billy Bragg? He has
1: no,
2: like
1: son,
2: a new
1: you
2: album,
1: don't understand.
2: You know? Yeah, he does
1: son,
2: that song, Sexuality.
1: No, this
2: you know?
1: Catholic.
2: Sexuality.
1: No, we talk about God. Son, son. We don't have sex here on this radio station. This is Catholic Radio. There is no sex.
2: Oh, you mean this isn't WCDB?
1: WCDB is a station of sin.

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I know I'm obsessed, but I must know the truth.

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1: God, I like, I can't believe I had sex with him.
0: Oh, God.
2: You're listening to WCDB Albany with DJ Specimen. And on June 27th, there's the Daisy Chain EP release show at PetSmart in Troy. The lineup is, of course, Daisy Chain, Spirit Killer, Roblox Tycoon, and Torpedo Lane. Doors are at 7, music's at 8. I will definitely be there. This is a killer lineup. Oh my god. When they announced Spirit Killer was going to be on the bill, oh, people lost their minds. It's just such a fire lineup. It's going to be an awesome show. I recommend you go if you want to. It's going to be great. So yeah, you just heard the song Billy's Dead by Deadbolt. Up next is Lonesome Undertaker by the Ghastly Ones. Tonight I'm playing all Psychobilly and some like Rockabilly stuff. So expect a lot of like the Meteors, Messer Chups, the Cramps, a lot of the Cramps, obviously. What else am I even playing? Bone Collectors, Eddie Angel. Yeah, no. But yeah, if that sounds like your thing, make sure you stay tuned after a quick PSA.

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You're listening to WCDB Albany, and you just heard the song Earwigs in My Brain by The Meteors. Up next is Twin Peaks Twist by Messer Trups, which I, of course, had to play as a huge Twin Peaks fan. Oh my god. I just had to. I also love Messer Trups. I know they've been to NoFun a few times. Haven't seen them yet. I gotta do it eventually, though. It's gonna happen. But yeah, then after that, I have even more Psychobilly and Rockabilly. That's what I'm playing until 1 a.m., so yeah, that sounds like your thing. Make sure you stay tuned.

someone here to help.

0: You're listening to WCDB Albany with DJ Specimen, and on June 27th, there's a show at PetSmart in Troy. It's the Daisy Chain EP release show. The lineup is, of course, Daisy Chain, Spirit Killer, Roblox Tycoon, and Torpedo Lane. It's certainly one great lineup. I know when Spirit Killer got announced, I was so excited, and so were a lot of other people I know. It's going to be an awesome show. I recommend going. I'm going to be there. I know a lot of other people are going to be there. It's going to be a fun time. Doors are at 7, music's at 8. You just heard the song Depression by the Hillbilly Moon Explosion. Oh my god. And up next, I have a song that I cannot say the title of, but it's a cover of a really famous Dead Kennedys song. If you listen to DJ Dirty Water Hot Dog's set before, you've probably heard it. Because he's certainly a fan. It's by, I want to say Klingons? I don't know how to pronounce it. But yeah, for the past hour, I've been playing all of Rockabilly and Psychobilly. I'm going to play even more of it for the next hour. I have some cramps coming up, more The Meteors, Coffin Cats, which I quite like. What else? Some Messer Chups, of course, which they were definitely like the main band that inspired this set. Because, of course, yeah, no, they're classic. They play locally sometimes, which is shocking considering they're from, like, abroad, but... But yeah, I'm rambling. If that sounds like your thing, make sure you stay tuned after a quick PSA.
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You're listening to WCDB Albany, and you just heard the song House by the Cemetery by Gutter Demons. Up next is Bend Over, I'll Drive by one of my all-time favorites, The Cramps. I think they were my number one artist for the past, like, 2 years? Yeah, it makes sense. But yeah, that's up next. After that, I have Graveyard Tree by Coffin Cats, then it's Monster Surfing Time by Los Straitjackets, and then Frankenstop by Satan's Pilgrims. If that sounds like your thing, make sure you stay tuned and enjoy.

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Up next is my last song for the night, Bloodbath by Coffin Shakers. Enjoy.

Hello, Capital District. You are listening to WCDB Albany. I'm DJ Lesson 3, and the song you just heard was Drug Lord by William Bonney. This is my second set during this time slot, and it is the second part of my four-part series of these this return sessions that I've been doing, where it's all the music I listen to over summer break between semesters. I listen to quite a bit of screamo and quite a bit of metal and hardcore stuff. I mean, I listen to other stuff, and if you tuned into my set yesterday during the day, you would have heard some of that good stuff. But it is not Tuesday. It is, in fact, Wednesday. About to be Thursday morning. And we're listening to some screamo to start it off. Going to get a little bit more emo violent. And then we're going to get more into the metal and hardcore section of things. Then some, like, kind of deathcore-y stuff. And then ending it off with some more, like, typical metal, I guess you could say. Like, I have a death metal song and I have a heavy metal song at the end of my set, which I don't typically play. And I want to play more of that. So, if you like that kind of stuff, stick around. Anyway, next up is going to be the song 143, in parentheses, JCM, by You and I. Very underrated screamo band. So, so good. And we're going to get into that.

0: All right, brothers and sisters, we're back. This is Catholic Radio. We're talking about God tonight. God and all his gab and all those glorious gifts he be giving to us every day. You got any questions about God, you call me. You know the number. You know the hotline number. I can see my hotline number lighting up right now. Let's take my first caller. Son, you on the air.
1: Hello?
0: Yes, son, talk.
1: I'm on the air.
0: Yes, you are, son.
1: Okay, can I make a request? Can you play Private Plane?
0: No, son, you don't understand. This is Catholic Radio.
1: Okay, all right, that's good. Then can you play Ween?
0: No,
1: son. You play something by the band Ween?
0: Son, no, this is Catholic Radio.
1: Cool,
0: we don't play.
1: Can you play that?
0: No,
1: oh,
0: son.
1: Cool. Can you play something by Billy Bragg? Like,
0: no,
1: like
0: son,
1: a new
0: you
1: album,
0: don't understand.
1: You know?
0: Yeah, son,
1: sexuality,
0: no,
1: this is
0: Catholic.
1: Sexuality.
0: No, we talk about God. Son. We don't have sex here on this radio station. This is Catholic Radio. There is no sex.
1: Oh, you mean this isn't WCDB?
0: WCDB is a station of sin.

0: I feel much better now. I really do.
1: Hello, Capital District. You are listening to WCDV Albany. I'm DJ Lesson 3. You've been listening to my set for the last 30 minutes or so, which is quite awesome if you are currently listening. The song you just heard was Texas Chainsaw Mascara. It's not a massacre. It's Mascara. Because it's by the band Heavy Heavy Low Low, and they were a very, very sassy band back in their day on an EP I can't say the name of because it has the F word in it. But it is quite good and underrated. Thank you, DJ Gay Dog, for putting me on. Anyway, the song you heard before that is so long it doesn't actually appear all the way on my screen. I think it might even be the longest song name that's ever been played on the station. Don't

Don't call me out if I'm wrong. But it's called We Don't Call Him Columbine Because He Wears a Trench Coat. We Call Him Columbine Because He Kills People. Which is a crazy song title. That was by The Now. Off the album The Now. Before that, you heard Mittens and Muzzles by Reversal of Man. Before that, you heard Undead and Undone / To the Basement by Harrison Bergeron. Then before that, you heard 11th Hour Tactics by Chaos Pilot. Before that, you heard To Bring Our Own End by Joshua Fit for a Battle. And before that, you heard Bus Stop Headache by Kamara. And the song before that was 143 in parentheses JCM by You and I. And the first song I played this evening was Drug Lord by William Bonney. I'm not done playing music, but I do like to stop halfway through my shows to be epic and shout out a local event going on. And I have two to shout out. I don't have to shout out both, but I want to. The most up-and-coming one, as of the recording of this set, is the Academic Excellence Show going on this Saturday, September 6th, over at the Son of Egg, featuring the bands Curb Kisser, Catabasis, All Day Special, Pollen, Low Measure, Yawn Mower, and Intrinsic Spin. Why am I shouting this event out? Going on September 6th, this Saturday, over at the Son of Egg at 4 p.m. Well, there's going to be vending from WCDB Albany. That's the radio station you're listening to right now. That's so crazy. In fact, if you're listening right now, you can come see me if you want at the Son of Egg, of which I will likely be tabling at some point during that time. The other event I want to shout out also has something to do with WCDB. In fact, it's literally a WCDB event over at No Fun. Birdhouse presents WCDB's Fall Show of 2025. Might not be the only Fall Show of 2025, but I cannot confirm nor deny those allegations. It's going to be Sophie's Body, Gas Leak's EP release show, The Glow and Super Ego and The Id, all playing again at No Fun. Doors at 7, Music at 8, over Friday, September 19th. Again, that is going to be at No Fun, featuring the band Sophie's Body, Gas Leak, and again, that's with their EP release, which is pretty big news. The Glow, and Super Ego, and The Id. Again, happening September 19th. Anyway, let's continue with the music. Music that makes loud noises. Music that's scary and that we play late at night as to not make innocent people to immediately turn their radio station off because it's so scary and mean and loud. Anyway, I'm going to be playing the song Autumn Lost in Silence by Killing Me Softly, and then a few other metalcore songs, and then I'll come back after all that. So, stay tuned if you want to hear some more of this stuff.

Hello, Capital District. You are listening to WCDB Albany. I've been DJ Lesson 3. I still got two more songs for you, but I don't think I'm going to be talking too much more. I'm quite tired. It's almost midnight. Not feeling too energetic. It's been a long day. Had our open house today, but I'm just going to go over the tracks I just played since the last time I spoke, which the song you just heard was Scars Like Reminders by Broken by Silence off their 2003 demo. Why did they release like no music? It really is unfortunate. I wish I could have seen them live. Unfortunately, I was not alive when they were a band. Before that, speaking of death, the band didn't die, but the band previously was Death of James Dean, and they played the song. Oh my God, I'm that tired. I played the song Metonia by Death of James Dean. I then played before that, actually. Oh my God, that's how tired I am. I'm so sorry. Before that, I played Creating Something Out of Nothing Just to Destroy It by Norma Jean. And before that, I played Autumn Lost in Silence by Killing Me Softly. If you want to see what earlier cuts I played, they're all a bunch of screamo and emo violence and some sassy stuff in there. You can check it out over on the website, which is WCDBFM.com. Yeah, I'm tired. We're gonna end the night off with some metal. Starting off with one of my absolute favorite albums, honestly, that I've been playing recently. I can't stop listening to it. None So Vile by Cryptopsy. Such a masterpiece of death metal. I'm going to be playing the track Phobophile. Starts off nice, sweet with piano, and then gets into the death metal glory. And then the final track I'm going to be playing is Don't Talk to Strangers by Dio. A lot of Dio songs that have been stuck in my head. That one especially. Also Holy Diver, but I felt like playing something that isn't Holy Diver. But yeah, that's been me. Good night, everyone. Stick around for DJ Venus afterward. I'm going to be playing this song, and then I'm going to be out of here. Oh, actually, these next two songs. Sorry. Anyway, good night. Bye-bye.

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1: All right, brothers and sisters, we're back. This is Catholic Radio. We're talking about God tonight. God and all his gab and all those glorious gifts he be giving to us every day. You got any questions about God, you call me. You know the number. You know the hotline number. I can see my hotline number lighting up right now. Let's take my first caller. Son, you're on the air.
2: Hello?
1: Yes, son. Talk.
2: Am I on the air?
1: Yes, you are, son.
2: Okay, can I make a request? Can you play Private Plane?
1: No, son, you don't understand. Sure. This is Catholic Radio.
2: Okay, all right, that's good. Then can you play Ween?
1: No,
2: son. Can you play something by the band Ween?
1: Son, no, this is Catholic Radio.
2: It's a cool band. It's called
1: Ween. We don't play... No, son.
2: Oh, cool. Can you play something by Billy Bragg?
1: No, son, you don't understand.
2: You know, he does that song, Sexuality.
1: No, this is Catholic.
2: Sexuality.
1: No, we talk about God. Son. We don't have sex here on this radio station. This is Catholic Radio. There is no sex.
2: Oh, you mean this isn't WCDB?
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You're listening to WCDB Albany with GJ Specimen, and on June 19th, which is tomorrow, there's a show at PetSmart in Troy. The lineup is Smogmoss, Intrinsic Spin, Ventry Hill, and that's it. A pretty short lineup, but pretty solid. It's going to be a lot of like grunge from what I've been told. Doors are at 7, music's at 8. You just heard the song Demonscape by Candlemass, and up next I have Violet Vortex by Cathedral. Tonight I'm playing all doom metal, mostly because it's an excuse for me to play Candlemass and Pentagram, like, a lot. But yeah, if that sounds like your thing, make sure to stay tuned after a quick PSA.

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You're listening to WCDB Albany with DJ Specimen, and you just heard the song Black Candles by Winhand. And I was actually listening to it on the way here to the station, and I just, I love, like, the sampling of, like, the thunder and the rain, the beginning and the end. It reminds me so much of, like, OG classic, like, doomy metal stuff. Like, specifically Black Sabbath's self-titled album, the first one. Oh my god, reminds me so much of that. I love it so much. But yeah, up next I have All Your Sins by Pentagram. Enjoy.

0: You're listening to WCDB Albany with DJ Specimen, and on June 19th, there is a show at PetSmart in Troy. The lineup is Smog Moss, Intrinsic Spin, and Ventry Hill. The doors are at 7, music's at 8. I personally know somebody at Ventry Hill, and they're quite good. I'll be there tomorrow. I'm excited. It's going to be a lot of fun. You just heard the song Soul Sacrifice by Cathedral, and up next is Crippled Wizard by Koff. For the past, hour, I've been playing all doom metal, and guess what? I'm gonna be playing more for the next hour. So yeah, if that sounds like your thing, make sure you stay tuned after a quick PSA.
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knowledge will muster.

You're listening to WCDB Albany, and you just heard the song Haunter of the Dark by Koff. For the last 2 hours, I've been playing only new metal, so a lot of Candlemass, what else, Pentagram, stuff like that. And up next is my last song for the night, LSD by Electric Wizard. Enjoy.

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It is about that time. Our drive is coming to an end. But if you like what you're hearing so far, you can follow me on Apple Music at Trillex Rissa. That is TRILLXRISA. And save this playlist under today's date. 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I love you guys so, so, so much, and thank you for always tuning in. So now we shall end this drive and park our ride with Hella Jealous by Tyler Lewis. Thank you for listening to the late night drive, and always remember that you are loved.

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1: Hello, you are listening to WCDB Albany. I'm your host, DJ Dirty Water Hot Dog, and you just heard Talkin' Shirt from Grand Street. Something I'd like to shout out is is tomorrow in about quick math here a second. So that is five. In about 20 hours is the clown show from at the Rat Den. I'm not sure if the clown horn's registered. The clown horn's registered. All right. The clown show with When We Dance, Film and Gender, Cinnabon and Eris Electra, and Masco Love. I'm DJ Dirty Water Hot Dog. I just installed a soundboard on my laptop, and up next is Get the F Out from Violent Streets and with Grand Street and featuring Trevor Grand Street and Drenched from Flat Wounds. These songs are all earworms. Can't get them out of my head when I listen to them. Sing along.

0: Hi, this is Ozzy Osbourne. For many years, you know, I've had a drink problem and I'm trying to battle that problem every single day. But one thing I don't do, I don't drive my car when I'm drinking. I get someone to drive me. 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It's the stupidest thing. 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Not only are you going to hurt yourself, you may hurt some other person, and you wouldn't want that on your conscience, would you?
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2: Alrighty, everyone. Those were some local earworms and one of my favorite PSAs to play. You just heard, yeah, that was Drenched from Flat Wounds and Get the F Out from Violent Streets and Trevor Grant Street. Up next is Illusions of Certainty, Beyond the Realm, and Reclamation from Casket, Ice Queen, and Selfish Act, respectively. These are all new, released this year. I had the pleasure of seeing the first two on Saturday at Halfway to Wizard Fest, alongside Skenectovoids, Keikos, and Age of Pain was their first show. Haven't heard them before, they're great. This is Illusions of Certainty from Casket. Beyond the Realm from Ice Cream. Beyond the Radiation Belt from Ice Queen. And Reclamation from Selfish Act. Enjoy.

0: Alrighty, everyone. Yeah, that was selfish act. They're great. That was selfish act. Ice Queen, who I think I called Ice Cream in my haste to... I also got the name of the song wrong, so I guess throw rocks at me. And Illusions of Certainty. Up next, earlier this week, as I was on a classic hardcore kick, classic hardcore punk kick. God, I am. Classic hardcore punk kick. And these next few songs are old, like from the 80s. Some of you in the audience might not be okay with that being old, but this is Rise Above from Black Flag, Holiday in Cambodia from the Dead Kennedys, Beverly Hills from the Circle Jerk. I'm not allowed to say that on air, am I?
1: No, I think it's allowed.
0: All right. And USA from Reagan Youth. No, I can't say. I can say Circle Jerks. I can't say Reagan. Rise Above from Black Flag.

with USA from Reagan Youth, Fascist Attitudes from Agnostic Front, New York City from Madball, and Sell Your Cause from Incendiary. Up next, USA from Reagan Youth, which is a name I... Listen, they should be proud of themselves for that. They're great.

0: Alrighty, everyone. That was Sell Your Cause from Incendiary. They're technically from Long Island, but Long Island's close enough to New York City. They're like a suburb of New York City. More so than Staten Island, in my opinion. Our training director in the other room overheard me saying that, and he's mad that I'm right.
1: What'd you say?
0: Up next, we're playing some Get Beat Up music with Contortionist from Noir, Wasteland from Cold Kiss, and Underground Vanilla Dome from Horsegrave.

Alrighty, Albany. These last four songs are less on the hardcore side, more on the metal side. But it's my show, and I really wanted to play these. They're all classics. It's Run to the Hills from Iron Maiden, which, believe it or not, I have not played yet. Electric Funeral, one of my favorite songs off Paranoid. And, you know, just, like, really underrated because it's on Black Sabbath. It's Paranoid. You've got Paranoid, you've got Iron Man, you've got the original title track before the publisher told them to change the name. You've got War Pigs. We've got Cadaver Pouch Conveyor System from Carcass. Again, Carcass is awesome. World Eater from Bolt Thrower. Not going to talk about Bolt Thrower, because if I do, I'll spend an hour. We're going to start with Iron Maiden's Run to the Hills. And just a sec.

Alrighty, everyone. Sadly, I do not have enough time to play World Eater, one of my favorite songs off of that album. All those songs are great. I love Bolt Thrower so much. I'm not going to talk about them. I'll go an hour into DJ Adelpha Day's set. But I do have time for Nazi Fist Face off of Connectivoid's new album, and The Station of Sin Cart, which I love so dearly. So yeah, up next is Void Beyond the Pines, followed by one of our funnier carts, and maybe me talking a bit more. I hope you enjoy.

0: Alrighty, everyone, you just heard a very good call to action from Schenectavoids. We're legally not allowed to do those. That's why it's funny. So yeah, it's up next is DJ Delvade with a song called Pipe Bomb, something I very much want to make. Hey there, federal agents, that was a joke. Yeah, don't worry about it. Yeah, I'm gonna play a cart, and then DJ Delvade is gonna go on and knock your socks off.
1: Brothers and sisters, we're back. This is Catholic Radio. We're talking about God tonight. God and all his gab and all those glorious gifts he be giving to us every day. You got any questions about God, you call me. You know the number. You know the hotline.
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3: Ranger Station, Ranger speaking.
4: Yeah, hi. I'd like to report a bear sighting.
3: Location?
4: In the woods, just outside of town.
3: Oh, not surprising. You've got your home. Bears have theirs.
4: Yeah, but see, this wasn't just any bear. This bear was wearing jeans and a hat, as in a Smokey Bear.
3: Jeans and a hat. That's definitely Smokey. What exactly did he have to say?
4: Well, we were about to head home, you know, after having a bonfire.
3: Oh, I can guess where this is going.
4: Right, right. See, Smokey told me the fire wasn't actually out. He said if it's too hot to touch, it's too hot to leave.
3: That's true. Did you know that 9 out of 10 wildfires are caused by humans? That means 9 out of 10 wildfires can be prevented.
4: Wow, no kidding?
3: I'm a forest ranger. We never kid.
4: Sorry.
3: that was a joke.
4: Oh.
3: Get your Smokey on. 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

0: This is WCDB Albany, 90.9 FM, the Capital District's best. Okay, the spot's over now. Look, just cut it out, would you please? All right, damn it, don't make me come in there.
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1: Hey, did you see that post online about Julie?
2: I totally wrote it. Wasn't it hilarious?
1: Is all of that true?
2: Who cares? She's done anyways.
3: Are you talking about that post about Julie?
2: Yeah, funny, right?
3: No, but that post about you was.
2: What post?
3: Oh, you didn't hear? You're fat, you're ugly, you're stupid, and oh yeah, you smell too. The whole school saw it, no big deal.
2: That's so mean. Did they really write that about me?
3: No, but how does it feel?
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0: brothers and sisters. We're back. This is Catholic Radio. We're talking about God tonight. God and all his gab and all those glorious gifts he be giving to us every day. You got any questions about God, you call me. You know the number. You know the hotline number. I can see my hotline number lighting up right now. Let's take my first caller. Son, you on the air.
1: Hello?
0: Yes, son. Talk.
1: I'm on the air.
0: Yes, you are, son.
1: Okay, can I make a request? Can you play Private Plane?
0: No, son, you don't understand. This is Catholic Radio.
1: Okay, all right, that's good. Can you play Ween?
0: No,
1: son. You play something by the band Ween?
0: Son, no, this is Catholic Radio.
1: We don't play.
0: No, son.
1: Cool. Can you play something by Billy Bragg?
0: Son, you don't understand. Son, no, this is Catholic. No, we talk about God. Son. We don't have sex here on this radio station. This is Catholic Radio. There is no sex.
1: Oh, you mean this isn't WCDB?
0: WCDB is a station of sin.

0: WCDB, Albany. Talk and they
1: will hear you. 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

0: This is WCDB Albany, 90.9 FM, the Capital District's best. Okay, the spot's over now. Look, just cut it out, would you please? All right, damn it, don't make me come in there.
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2: 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My name is Eric, and this is Strange Quark Radio, a place where you can hear different sounds. Sounds that hopefully will tickle your ear and will encourage some experimentation sonically, psychically, and whatnot. Hope you enjoy the music that you're going to hear today. Got some interesting stuff planned. We're going to start off with a track from Microstoria. This is from maybe 1995 or so. It's mid-90s, but holds up well. Microstoria on WCDB 90.9.

Welcome back to Strange Quark Radio. What you were just listening to was the Sandoz Lab Technicians coming to you from New Zealand. And that track was called Grandiflora Sonata, and it comes off the New Botany double LP. Prior to that, we heard Oren Ambarki from Australia, the track off of his record Audience of One. The track was called Fractured Mirror, and we started the whole thing off with Microstoria doing Edu from the Init Ding record. 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You can always listen to us on the air. Sometimes we're live in the studio. Sometimes we, because of circumstances, have to play archive material, archive shows. The DJ can't be here in the studio, but we'd like to be here live, so we do our best to keep it real for you, the listener, because that's what we do. All right, we're going to get back into some music here. The next thing that you're going to hear is a track from Tim Gick, G-I-C-K. Tim is from Richmond, Virginia, based in Richmond, Virginia. He's not from Richmond, but he's based in Richmond, Virginia. He's half of the core duo of Crazy Doberman, who played in Troy just a week or so ago. Tim has a solo tape out. It's called The Water Flows Along Where the Glass Might Break, but the glass won't break under such careful grip. That's the name of the tape. The track we're going to hear from Tim Gick is called Silence Teaches the Body Patience. 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

0: and that comes off of the Ethiopeaks Volume 21 series, which is a series of piano solo recordings all by her. And it's just phenomenal stuff, really, really powerful, powerful solo piano works. I hope you check those out. She's got a couple records that have been released just of her solo piano music, and I believe there's a third that's coming out any day now. So I'm excited about that. I've got the other two, and I'm ready to buy the third as well. So before that, we heard Old Million Eye in collaboration with Stuart Chalmers, a track called Silver Moon Device off a brand new cassette that they've released. Old Million Eye is the solo project of Brian Lucas, operating out of Oakland, California, part of the Dire Wolves band. His solo material goes under the name Old Million Eye and is generally released on Feeding Tube Records. Highly recommended. All right, let's get back into the music in just a minute with Strange Quark Radio. But before we do that, we should probably hear an announcement for you. So I've got a quick announcement here, and then we'll get back into the music. And when we come back, we're going to go into the liminal zone for a little while. Regular listeners will know what that means. 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

0: 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This is Strange Quark Radio. My name is Eric, and thank you for listening. You've been in the Liminal Zone, which is a regular feature here on Strange Quark Radio, where we go into a different place. 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All right. I'm going to play an announcement here. We're going to get back into music. 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
1: Hey, did you see that post online about Julie?
2: 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Wasn't it hilarious?
1: Is all of that true?
2: Who cares? She's dumb anyways.
3: Are you talking about that post about Julie?
2: Yeah, funny, right?
3: No, but that post about you was.
2: What post?
3: Oh, you didn't hear? You're fat, you're ugly, you're stupid, and oh yeah, you smell too. The whole school saw it, no big deal.
2: That's so mean. Did they really write that about me?
3: No, but how does it feel?
4: Sometimes you can feel all alone when being bullied. 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
2: One, two.

the blood was wiped from your eyes. This must be the light you saw that just left you screaming. And this must be the light you saw before our eyes could disguise true meaning. And this must be the light you saw

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We are flies on the mule.

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1: Hey, did you see that post online about Julie?
2: I totally wrote it. Wasn't it hilarious?
1: Is all of that true?
2: Who cares? She's dumb anyways.
3: Are you talking about that post about Julie?
2: Yeah, funny, right?
3: No, but that post about you was.
2: What post?
3: Oh, you didn't hear? You're fat, you're ugly, you're stupid, and oh yeah, you smell too. The whole school saw it, no big deal.
2: That's so mean. Do they really write that about me?
3: No, but how does it feel?
4: Sometimes you can feel all alone when being bullied. That's when you can really use a friend. 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
1: Ranger Station, Ranger speaking.
2: Yeah, hi. I'd like to report a bear sighting.
1: Location?
2: In the woods, just outside of town.
1: Oh, not surprising. You've got your home. Bears have theirs.
2: Yeah, but see, this wasn't just any bear. This bear was wearing jeans and a hat, as in a Smokey Bear.
1: Jeans and a hat. That's definitely Smokey. What exactly did he have to say?
2: Well, we were about to head home, you know, after having a bonfire.
1: Oh, I can guess where this is going.
2: Right, right. See, Smokey told me the fire wasn't actually out. He said if it's too hot to touch, it's too hot to leave.
1: That's true. Did you know that 9 out of 10 wildfires are caused by humans? That means 9 out of 10 wildfires can be prevented.
2: Wow, no kidding?
1: I'm a forest ranger. We never kid.
2: Sorry.
1: that was a joke.
2: Oh.
1: Get your Smokey on. 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
1: Hi, it's Tori DeVito. 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
1: 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Remove the risk of unused opioids from your home. 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
2: Okay. Okay. Okay. Okay. Okay. Okay. Okay. Okay. Okay. Okay. Okay. Okay. Okay. Okay. Okay. Okay. Okay. Okay. Okay. Okay. Okay. Okay. Okay. Okay. Okay. Okay. Okay. Okay. Okay. Okay. Okay. Okay. Okay. Okay. Okay. Okay. Okay. Okay. Okay. Okay. Okay. Okay. Okay. Okay. Okay. Okay. Okay. Okay. Okay. Okay. Okay. Okay. Okay. Okay. Okay. Okay. Okay. Okay. Okay. Okay. Okay. Okay. Okay. Okay. Okay. Okay. Okay. Okay. Okay. Okay. Okay. Okay. Okay. Okay. Okay. Okay. Okay. Okay. Okay. Okay. Okay. Okay. Okay. Okay. Okay. Okay. Okay. Okay. Okay. Okay. Okay. Okay. Okay. Okay. Ok

This is a photograph, a window to the past, of your father on the front lawn, with no shirt on, ready to take the world on, beneath the West Texas sun. The year that you were born, the year that you are now, his wife behind the camera.

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0: 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Another explosion. 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

Hey, hey, hey, you're listening to Off the Air on WCDB Albany. That was the Minutemen with The Glory of Man from the album Double Nickels on the Dime. Before that, we heard Space Moth with Do We Exist? That was a new single that just came out in April. And at the top of the show, we heard Tackhead with Ticking Time Bomb from their album Friendly as a Hand Grenade. Hello, everyone. Happy Friday evening. This is DJ H-Bomb. And you know what? I've got a lot of songs that I want to get to this hour. So I'm not going to talk a lot. I'm just going to get right into the next one. This is by the Dance Hall Crashers. This is a super fun song that I actually put on a mixtape for somebody a long time ago. It's from their album, Honey, I'm Homely, and it's called Whiskey and Gin.

WCDB Albany. That's the radio station you're listening to right now. Off the Air is the name of the show you're listening to right now. DJ H-Bomb is the name of the goofball you're listening to right now. And that was a band called Spirit Killer with Ruptured Pupil, a brand new single. Just came out a couple days ago, I think Tuesday or Wednesday, something like that. Before that was Torpedo Lane with Liar's Tongue. That's from their album Avoid at All Costs. And both of those bands are playing tomorrow night, Saturday, June 27th, at PetSmart. So, and in case you didn't know, PetSmart is like a DIY, you know, basement kind of venue. If you know somebody who knows where it is, great. If not, you can message them on Instagram and they will give you the address. So once again, Spirit Killer, Torpedo Lane, oh, and a couple other bands, Daisy Chain and Roblox Tycoon. That's tomorrow night at PetSmart. Okay, before Torpedo Lane, we heard S, spelled E-S, a band from London, England, which sadly does not exist anymore. They broke up last year, I believe. Anyway, that was from their album Less of Everything, and the song was called Mystery. Before them was the Jesus Lizard with Monkey Trick from Goat, and at the top of the set was Dancehall Crashers with Whiskey and Gin from the album Honey, I'm Homely. All right, so we're going to be doing this alternative rock, indie rock, punk rock, post-punk kind of thing for about, oh, another half an hour, and then we're going to get into a show called The Metal Machine, which, as you might have guessed, is heavy metal. So, and I'm hosting that one too. And this happens every Friday evening for the rest of the summer. 6 o'clock to 7 is Off the Air, and 7 to 8 is The Metal Machine. And thanks for tuning in, and we're going to get right back into it. This is this is the Afghan Whigs with a song that came out. This is another single. I think this came out just a couple of months ago, and it's called House of Eye.

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You're listening to Off the Air on WCDB Albany. That was Violet Grohl with a song called Thumb from her album Be Sweet to Me. Before that, we heard the Deadbolts, a band from Chicago, with a song called Skint, and that was a new single that just came out recently. I'm playing a lot of singles tonight. I'm not sure. It's just the way it turned out. Matter Rose was before that with Black Eyed Town from the song Panic On. I saw them open for the Sundays way back in 1993, and I will take any opportunity to mention that. So I did. And before that, we heard the Afghan Whigs with House of I, another single, which just came out a couple of months ago. Okay, I'm DJ H-Bomb. This is Off the Air. We're doing this for about another 15 minutes or so. Then we're going to get into the metal. Moving right along here, we got a band called Knights of Molino. This is a bunch of middle school kids who put together a punk band, and this song is called Take Back Control, and it's about AI. It's like an anti-AI song, which I think is pretty cool. And another single, which just came out recently. So again, yes, Knights of Molino with Take Back Control.

You're listening to WCDB Albany. That was a band called Narrowhead, and the song was called Moments of Clarity. That's from their album, also entitled Moments of Clarity. Before that, we heard Pixie Vixen with Ascend. She is an artist from the Woodstock area. That was her first single, which came out a couple or 3 months ago, I think. She has since put out a couple of more singles. I think one just came out today. It was called Feather. She's got a bunch of songs, and you can find them anywhere streaming music can be found. At the top of that set, like I mentioned earlier, was Knights of Molino, a band from San Francisco, consisting of a bunch of kids in middle school with a song called Take Back Control, the chorus of which really reminds me of the Dead Kennedys quite a bit. I like that song a lot. I'll probably play it again at some point. Anyhow, you've been listening to a show called Off the Air. I'm DJ H-Bomb. We've got one more song, and then we're going to switch over to heavy metal. And as I usually do, the last song of this show is metal adjacent, you know, kind of heavier, but like not quite metal, to sort of, you know, do a little transition type thing. This is from Flyleaf, and it's from the one album that Flyleaf did with a singer other than Lacey Sturm. So Lacey left the band, and they brought in a singer called Kristen May, who ultimately didn't work out. I mean, they did a couple of tours. They did the one album. A lot of the fans really weren't really into her, and she really didn't feel like she fit in. So they parted ways. Now Lacey is back in the band. Anyway, when Kristen came on board, they kind of changed their style. They kind of went a little bit more commercial sounding. That was one of the reasons why people really didn't catch on to the new vocalist. But what's weird is they recorded a bunch of B-sides and bonus tracks, which sounded a lot like the old Flyleaf, but they didn't put them on the regular album. They saved them as bonus tracks for some reason. So anyway, this is one of those. This is on the European edition of the album, Between the Stars. It's a song called The Hunted. I love it, especially the vocals. It's nice and heavy and cool. And yeah, it's the last song of this show, and we'll catch you on the flip-flop with some Anthrax.

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All right, you're listening to The Metal Machine on 90.9 WCDB Albany. That was Wrath with the title track from their album Insane Society, which I believe came out in 1990. Before that, we heard Electrocutioner from New York City with a song called Vampire's Kiss from their album 48 Hours Till Termination. Electrocutioner has been around for a bunch of years, probably, I don't know, 5 or 6 years, I guess. I'm not sure that they've ever played in Albany or this area at all. I would love to be wrong about that, but I mean, I feel like I would have seen that listed. If they haven't, they need to get up here. They're really carrying the thrash torch impressively. Before that, we heard Anthrax at the top of the show with Blood, and that was from their highly underrated album, Persistence of Time. Okay, I'm DJ H-Bomb. Like I said, this is The Metal Machine. We're doing this for the next 45 minutes or so. We're also doing this every Friday evening, at least for the summer, from 7 p.m. to 8 p.m. I lean towards thrash, but you know, I do other stuff too. I've played some death metal. I haven't really played any of like hair metal or kind of sleaze metal yet, but we'll get there. I've played some doom. I've played some progressive. You know, I try to touch all the bases, but yeah, you're going to hear a lot of thrash on this show. Speaking of which, this is a band called Ramtha, R-A-M-T-H-A. They're from St. Petersburg, Florida. I just discovered them this week. And this is pretty great. This is the title track from their newest release called Infinite Energy.

You're listening to The Metal Machine on WCDB Albany. All right, that was Creator with Betrayer from the album Extreme Aggression. Before that was Mekong Delta with a song called The Cure from their self-titled album from 1987, I believe. And at the top of that little block was Ramtha with the title track from Infinite Energy, which just came out recently. And like I said before, they're a band from St. Petersburg, Florida. Okay. So I have been playing a lot of thrash at the top of the first half of the show. Let's get into something a little bit slower, still real heavy, but this is a classic. This is going back to, God, I keep thinking that I can remember the exact years that these things came out, and I keep being wrong. Okay, this was 1980 or 81. It's Black Sabbath. It's from the album Mob Rules, and it's called The Sign of the Southern Cross.

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All right. You're listening to The Metal Machine on WCDB Albany. That was Newstead. Of course, the band led by Jason Newstead. Well, I guess formerly led by Jason Newstead. I don't know if he still has a metal band anymore. I'm thinking about the show that I'm about to promote. let me get my head together here. Okay. So this Thursday, Jason Newstead will be here in town playing at Empire Underground, but it's not a metal band. It's his band, Jason Newstead and the Chop House Band. It's like a country bluegrass kind of thing. So I wanted to mention that. Again, that's this Thursday, July 2nd at Empire Underground. But again, don't go there expecting metal. It's not metal. But it is Jason Newstead, and he deserves to be supported. So I think I'm going. I'm curious to see what this is all about. But anyhow, yeah, so the song we just heard was Soldier Head, and that was from the album Heavy Metal Music. Before that, we heard Def Dealer with Don't Get In My Way, and that was from their album Keeper of the Flame. Before that, we heard Oz with the title track from Fire in the Brain, and at the top of that block was Black Sabbath with The Sign of the Southern Cross, featuring the late, great Ronnie James Dio from their 1981 album Mob Rules. Okay, you've been listening to The Metal Machine. I'm DJ H-Bomb. We've come to the last song of the night, which is a long one. And I just want to say thanks for listening. Hope to catch you next week. But for the last song of tonight, we're going to do some Dream Theater. This is from the first album they did with Mike Mangini after Mike Portnoy left. Mike is back in the band now. Anyway, it's called On the Backs of Angels, from A Dramatic Turn of Events.